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This is the Lisa London Show, Inside the Quiet Storm. She is I am she, Lisa London, that is me. And indeed, it will be my privilege and my pleasure to spend the next few hours with you playing the best in smooth R&B and classic Quiet Storm. Good evening, family, and welcome to another edition of the show. I trust that you all are well, healthy, and blessed. And I'm good, family. I'm good, and I'm excited about tonight's show and the theme therein. And admittedly, there was one song that kicked this all off. I was listening to New Edition, and the song, I'm Coming Home. It's one of my favorites, but it got me to thinking, how many songs are there about what it means to go home? And not so much from a standpoint of going or being somewhere you belong, more so the context of, you know you messed up, you know you did wrong, you got put out or left on your own accord, and now you would give anything, anything, just to go back to the way things used to be. Back to the security of someone having your back, front and sideways. Back to that place of knowing that all you have to do is wake up and just be. And someone would be there who loved you, good or bad, indifferent, faults and all, at the best of your best and worst of your worst. A place of unconditional love. And for many of us, that is what home represents. Let me tell you, when you have a place like that, a place you can call home, you don't want to lose it, and you'll do whatever it takes to preserve it. And, you know, that's what home is. And I started doing research, and there are a plethora of songs that sing about what home is and what home isn't. And voila, ladies and gentlemen, we have a show. And, of course, this qualifies as a brown liquor moment. Baby, it's going down tonight. So you know how we do right about now. Time to run that hot bubble bath or shower. Slip into something a little more comfortable. Pour a glass of your favorite libation and just chill with me inside the Quiet Storm.

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And this time, baby, there's no more leaving. I'm gonna work much, much harder. Much harder than before. For you.

baby. This show already has me feeling some sort of way. Because if you've ever had a home and then lost it, it's devastating. Because sometimes you can't go back home. What's done is done. And truly, time to move on. And when you lose your comfort and your peace and your safe space, there are no words, just no words. But on the flip side, when you know what you have and there's nothing in these COVID streets that would make you risk or jeopardize your peace, well, it's time to fight for it. And that means you have to work and fight and keep what you have, because believe it or not, there are people out there who are jealous or mad at what you have and won't stop until you lose it or they take it from you. The world is not a nice place. And for those of us of a certain age, you met these people, you met the haters, people whose mantra is misery loves company. Yeah. And when you can't go back home, that will leave you miserable. And yeah, this is where the brown liquor comes in. You know what time it is. But let's get back into the music, because it's not always about the gloom and doom of losing what you know to be home, but to celebrate when you finally find it.

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1: Just remember.

And that was one of my favorite jams from Brian McKnight, and it's simply called Home. And in case you couldn't guess the theme for the night, it's home. And when you think about home in the context of relationships and being in love, home is your safe place. Home is your fortress. Home is your refuge. That one place where you're not afraid or not alone, and it's a magical thing. And not to say that you can't find your quote home or have a home if you're single or if you're not in a relationship. That's not true. You can be single and still be able to enjoy home and all that it encompasses. Because more often than not, that just means it is your place of peace, yours and yours alone. And that's special, but you have to admit, it's just a little nicer, a little sweeter, a little warmer when you have someone to share it with. Rounding out the show, still songs all about home. And yeah, I got just enough of my libation to finish the show, and all will be right with the world.

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Y'all know when it used to be Ronnie, Bobby, Ricky, Mike, Ralph, Johnny. Take it back like that. So fellas, let's take this record home. And this time, let's stay there.

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The road of life will turn, a lesson we will learn. And no one knows fate, how it will end, but people who know say that you can't go home again. But if you ask me, I'm happy to be home again. And if you've ever been away from home for anything, for any time, be it vacation or work, or if you've ever been away from home for any significant amount of time, the best feeling in the world is to walk through that front door and put your bags down and thank God that you made it back home. Or even that you have a home to go back to. Oh, you had fun while you were gone and maybe even found a new level of freedom. But when you can get back to what is familiar, back to what you know, baby, there is nothing like it. Unfortunately, in relationships, sometimes you can't go back, and that hurts like hell. Yeah, and this is where the brown liquor really starts to kick in. Take the sting off not being able to go home again, baby. Okay, let me get back to the music. Yeah, I need a minute after that.

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0: Any person or object whatsoever that requires your attention is something that has veered from its path and preordained destiny of total enlightenment.
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1: Would you like to leave a message?
0: No, she didn't.
1: So after the tone.
0: Now you know how I feel about talking to these answering machines. Where are you anyway? I know I've been away too long. And if you're listening, I just called to let you

0: Well, that is my time with the Teeming family. Thank you all so much for tuning in and spending a little quality time with me tonight. And I must say, this show got to me. Between these lyrics and this liquor, I'm really feeling some kind of way. And for me, I think it's because, you know, I've been divorced. And when you get married, you expect that it'll be forever. It's hard to believe or even want to believe that you won't have a forever home with that special someone. But what I've learned is that home is not defined by the occupants, but the origination, meaning the foundations, what it's built on. And it's very possible to build a home, a space that you call your own by yourself. But I'd like to think that part of the journey of falling in love and being in a relationship is preparing yourself to build a home with someone. I read a card once that said, "A house is where you hang your hat, but home is where the heart is at." And that's true, family. That is oh so true. Gonna let you all marinate on that. Until next time, take care, be blessed, be a blessing, and take love wherever you go.
1: Now, you know jazz never sounded this good on those other stations. It's a new year, and you're tuned in to Le Monde.

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1: You know, acceptance is being received as adequate or suitable, normally to be admitted into a group or an organization. You know, so much time is spent trying to be accepted by others when you may not have even accepted yourself. You don't need the approval of others to validate who you are. Some people will never accept or like you because your spirit irritates the demons that dwell deep within them. You know, great spirits have always encountered violent opposition from mediocre minds. And I know that deep within you exists a greatness like the world has never known. Set it free and allow it to take flight. And at that point, you'll become the supreme creature that you were intended to be. Let's go ahead and start things off with a tune from Saul Benhaji, The Secret Garden, right here on Storm Warning, the quiet before the storm.

Saul Benhaji, originally recorded by the maestro himself, Barry White. Several years ago, unfortunately, Barry is no longer with us. If you haven't already done so, it might be time to go ahead and phone that special friend and slip into something a little bit more comfortable than what you have. I've got lots of great music in store for you this evening, so just sit back, relax, and enjoy. Here's Brian McKnight, anytime, right here, on Storm Warning, the quiet before the storm.

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from Boney James entitled Seduction, and before that we got In the Mood with Gerald Albright. On deck, here's Cool and Clean with a tune entitled Dream, right here on Storm Warning, the quiet before the storm.

46 minutes inside our first hour of storm warning. You know, when you've become accustomed to the warmth of that special someone, it's hard to go a day without your sunshine. Music from Alexander O'Neill, and before that, it's been a long time from New Birth. Here's Steve Cole, Where the Night Begins, right here on Storm Warning, the quiet before the storm.

another 5 minutes left in this first hour of Storm Warning. If you just happen to join us, no worries. We've got lots of great music coming back on the other side. Here's music from Will Downing saying Sorry I, right here on Storm Warning. The quiet before the storm.

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1: Well, if you just happen to step in, you're into our second hour of Storm Warning. 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If you haven't already done so, it's time to go ahead and refill whatever it is that brings you comfort this evening. And if you haven't already done so, I think it's about time you phone a friend and tell them just to stop on by. Here's music from Jonathan Fritzen, right here on Storm Warning. The quiet before the storm. Storm. Storm.

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I'm your main man, Tony Hall, and you can catch me here each and every week on your favorite digital source. You know, if there's something you want to hear or a special dedication that you wish to make, you can always catch me on the request line at 844-588-4239. Or if you're unable to call that number, you can always hit me up on the email at stormwarninginfo@yahoo.com. Let's go ahead and keep this music thing going right here on Storm Warning. The quiet before the storm.

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You're listening to Storm Warning. I'm Tony Hall, and if you just happen to join us, no worries. We've got lots of great music still in store. Here's a lead singer from Earth, Wind, and Fire on his solo project. It's Philip Bailey and Children of the Ghetto, right here on Storm Warning. The quiet before the storm.

turning back the hands of time to music from Enchantment, a tune entitled Forevermore. Before that, we heard from Kim and Promise to Love. Here's music from Mr. Peeble Bryson. Can you stand the rain right here on Storm Warning? The quiet before the storm. Storm.

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0: Tony Hall has issued a storm warning in the quiet before the storm.
1: Well, the storm clouds have truly started to gather, and it's about time for me to fade this thing to gray. 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My name is Tony Hall, and I hope you've enjoyed this evening together with Storm Warning, The Quiet Before the Storm. 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Don't forget to treat each day as if it was your last, and don't go to bed and close your eyes without rectifying whatever it was that went wrong with you and that special someone. Live your life to love, as I live mine to love you. Until the next time we share time, one love, one groove.

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The group Hiroshima starting our show with One Wish. June Kuramoto from Hiroshima. Tomorrow is turning 78. She was born in Japan. Good morning. I'm Steve, the radio jazz guy, here to play for you some of the best music in the world. We're going for 3 hours with this incredible music. Today, you will hear tracks from the new CD from guitarist and vocalist Steve Oliver titled Inner Fire. Plus, the Beatles' music is so fantastic that more jazz artists have covered their songs than any other band in history. And in the last hour of the show, you're going to hear at least the top 8 covered Beatles songs. 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In Smooth Jazz News, which you will hear each hour, here's just some of the stories I'm following this week. Keyboardist Ollie Silk is releasing a new album. Kansas City's 18th and Vine Jazz District has been revitalized. And I'll talk more about those Beatles songs that have been covered by jazz artists. Coming up on Friday, keyboardist Dave Grusin will be turning 92 years old. He was born in Littleton, Colorado. And as I look through the Dave Grusin songs, I just cannot resist, because this song, Mountain Dance, was my late wife's favorite jazz song. So here it is now as we celebrate Dave Grusin's birthday.

Well, meteorological summer started on June 1st, but this morning at about 3:42 our time, summer officially began. To celebrate that, here's Donna Tucker and Summertime.

George Benson on your Sunday Jazz Experience and Give Me the Night. Your first update of Smooth Jazz News is straight ahead. To take us there, it's Randy Scott. And everything is everything.

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1: Smooth Jazz News is brought to you by Connie's Mexico Cafe. Congratulations to CC Garcia from Connie's, who has received the 2026 Wichita Business Journal Women's Award. She is sharing this with her team at Connie's. Their dedication to serving Wichita for over 63 years is a legacy they are holding on to proudly. And they say thank you for your love and support. Connie's Mexico Cafe, open Monday through Saturday at 11 a.m. at 2227 North Broadway. Connie's.

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1: Keyboardist Ollie Silk has released a new CD titled As It Stands. He describes himself as a smooth jazz ambassador. He tours internationally, and he's been in places including Mozambique, Australia, Spain, Dubai, across the UK and the United States, just to mention some locations. He's also a regular on the Dave Codd's Cruises. He has played with so many people, including Gerald Albright, Chuck Loeb, Boney James, Dave Koz, Pieces of a Dream, Huge Groove, Paul Brown, and Peter White. So far, Ollie Silk has released 7 albums on the Trippin' and Rhythm record label starting back in 2006. As It Stands, from Ollie Silk, available for streaming and download now from all of the major music platforms. And the Beatles broke up over 50 years ago, and their music continues to connect with smooth and contemporary jazz artists. Smooth jazz artists have spent decades putting their own spin on the Fab Four's catalog. In fact, the Beatles rank as the most covered band in music history. Some of their songs have inspired more reinterpretations than others. That list includes Yesterday, Eleanor Rigby, And I Love Her, Blackbird, and Michelle. And that is the update this time. Steve Bauer, the Jazz Man, on your Sunday Jazz Experience.
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The Sunday Jazz Experience with Duke Ellington and Caravan. Back in April 1966, Duke Ellington and his orchestra headlined a concert at the Cotillion Ballroom here in Wichita. Duke at that time was 67 years old, and one of the warm-up bands was Paul Revere and the Raiders. The previous night, Duke Ellington performed at the Wichita Country Club. Oh, those were the days when great jazz bands came to Wichita and played all over the place. I'm Steve the Jazz Man, and I want to get into one of the CDs I'm featuring today from guitarist Jack Jezero. Streisand on guitar. He's taking songs that Barbara Streisand made famous and doing them on his guitar. From that new album, this is Jack Jezero with The Way We Were.

We are listening to Jack Jezero, his new CD, Streisand on Guitar. He has been one of Nashville's most versatile musicians and record producers for over 30 years. He's appeared on many Grammy-winning recordings, as well as having many solo albums of his own. Some of the artists he has performed with includes Garth Brooks, Faith Hill, Bruce Springsteen, Carrie Underwood, Amy Grant, Vince Gill, Neil Diamond, The Beach Boys, and jazz keyboardist the late B.G. Adair. His new project is Streisand on Guitar. This album offers 12 tracks with him reimagining music made famous by Barbara Streisand. Of course, it's available online everywhere now for streaming and download from all of the major platforms. One more song now from Jack Jezero, the CD Streisand on Guitar. This is Memory.

I'm Steve, the Jazz Man. You're listening to the Sunday Jazz Experience. Coming up next hour, we'll get into this new CD from Steve Oliver titled Inner Fire. And last week, we featured music from the new CD from saxophonist Steve Cole titled Sleight of Hand. Here's the title track from that new release for you on your Sunday Jazz Experience.

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8: 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Frank Sinatra did pass away on May 14, 1998. Nancy Sinatra recalls that she and her siblings were disregarded and not given a chance to say goodbye to their father. Frank Sinatra left behind a remarkable legacy. He had a very special way of making people feel special, whether it was one person sitting next to him or he was on stage in front of thousands. It's Frank Sinatra now, and Someone to Light Up My Life on your Sunday Jazz Experience.

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0: The Sunday Jazz Experience with Michael Hirschman and Any Day Now. Good morning. I'm Steve the Jazz Man with you live every Sunday morning, 9 a.m. until 12 noon Central Time, with some of the best music in the world. 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Today I am featuring tracks this hour from the new CD from guitarist and vocalist Steve Oliver titled Inner Fire. It's his 14th solo project. He has several guests joining him to make the music, Peter White, Gerald Albright, and Will Donato, to mention some. Lately, Steve has been quite busy touring as well.
1: It's been actually one of the biggest touring years I've ever had, and I haven't been home much, but I love it, and it's just been wonderful meeting the fans and making people happy with music.
0: This is the title track to the new CD. It's Inner Fire from Steve Oliver.

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1: I work with some old colleagues that I haven't used in a long time and to play on it, and it was a joy to make. It was about a year and a half, 2 years in the making, and I spend a lot of time on the craft of songwriting and the love I have for it in production, making the songs the best they can be.
0: The first track on this new release is titled Hookshot, and it features Gerald Albright, but not playing the saxophone. He's the bassist.
1: The first song on the album is a great opener. I always like to have an upbeat, really groove bass track, and the song is called Hookshot. And I got, believe it or not, Gerald Albright on this song, and not playing saxophone, he's playing bass. Because a lot of people don't know that he's such an amazing bass player. And so I called Gerald up. Gerald, I want you on my new album and to play bass. And he's like, oh. So he just killed it and sounds amazing. And then also there's a great drummer who I discovered on YouTube, actually, that is actually on a lot of, the songs on this album. And his name is Jimmy Branley. And I saw him play with Lyle Mays from the Pat Metheny group. And I'm a huge Pat Metheny lover. And I love Lyle Mays' composing and his compositions. So I saw this young drummer, Jimmy Branley, in playing with Lyle Mays. And I have to get a hold of this guy. So I did. I didn't know him. And I reached out. And I got Jimmy Branley to play on this first song called Hookshot.

Jeff Ryan there, and Stay Till Tomorrow. I have an update of Smooth Jazz News straight ahead to take us there. The latest from Huge Groove, the title track to his new album coming out July 17th. This is The Phoenix on your Sunday Jazz Experience.

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1: Smooth Jazz News is brought to you by Connie's Mexico Cafe. Congratulations to CeCe Garcia from Connie's, who has received the 2026 Wichita Business Journal Women's Award. She is sharing this with her team at Connie's. Their dedication to serving Wichita for over 63 years is a legacy they are holding on to proudly. And they say thank you for your love and support. Connie's Mexico Cafe, open Monday through Saturday at 11 a.m. at 2227 North.

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1: 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And after nearly a year of construction, Kansas City officials, cultural leaders, business owners, and residents are celebrating the reopening of the new pedestrian mall in the historic 18th and Vine Jazz District. New music venues, restaurants, and other historic jazz attractions are part of the new revitalized area. From the 1920s to the 1940s, the area around 18th Street and Vine Avenue was an epicenter for music and fostered legends including Charlie Parker, Count Basie, Ella Fitzgerald, and Mary Lou Williams, to mention some. Although jazz was not born in Kansas City, it grew up there. That's the update this time. Steve Bauer, your jazz man on the Sunday Jazz Experience. 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

0: Brian Culbertson there, and Just Another Day. I'm Steve, the Radio Jazz Guy, loving this new music from Steve Oliver. Steve has been a longtime fan and friend of George Benson, and he also got a chance to meet Rod Temperton, the man who wrote the song Give Me the Night, which was a big hit for George Benson.
1: George Benson is a big fan of mine, and he comes to my shows when I play Phoenix or Arizona area. He always comes up and gives me a big hug, and one day he comes up and gives me a big hug and whispers in my ear, "Steve, you're unique like me." And I was like, I just melted. Couldn't believe he, you know, did that. And it was just like, I was forever etched in my mind and my heart of George Benson. And then I also got to meet the writer of the song, Give Me the Night, Mr. Rod Temperton. He came to my show in London at the Pete's Express many years ago. So I got to meet Rob Temperton, the writer of Give Me the Night, who wrote Thriller, and he's written all these Michael Jackson songs and so many great songs. One of my favorite writers. I had to do this song, Give Me the Night, on my new album in memory of course, Rob, who passed away. But this is for Rob and, of course, my, you know, hero, George Benson.
0: All right, let's do it right now. This is Give Me the Night from Steve Oliver on your Sunday Jazz Experience.

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1: We all have an inner fire with our passion of life or our passion with our hobbies. And it just, it fits for me because I live and breathe that. Always following that inner fire, that passion, basically. You could ignite it as big as you want it and put in whatever you can. And it's there, even if it's dimmed, you know, which in life that happens. And if it's dim, but, you know, it's like, you know, the gas is always there. You can turn it up and let it roar.
0: This next song, he actually has two versions on the album. One is a vocal and one is an instrumental. We'll do the instrumental right now. From Steve Oliver, the new CD, Inner Fire, this is Bounce Back.

Paul Proun. His latest CD is titled So Much to Say, and it is still at the number one spot on this week's Smooth Jazz Chart.

This is the third week that Paul Brown has been at the number one spot on the Smooth Jazz Chart. We'll see if we can hang on for another week. Jazz Beatles music's coming up, but right now here is David Longoria and Human Nature on the Sunday Jazz Experience.

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0: This is the Rock to Jazz Connection, where we remember a song that was a big hit and then play a jazz version of that same song.
2: Back to 1980 this time. The song is One Fine Day, written by Carole King. She's going to perform it right now. Then I'll connect it to jazz.

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2: All things New Edition. We're talking Ronnie, Bobby, Ricky, Mike, Ralph, and Johnny Gill, too. Welcome to the R&B Juke Joint. I'm your host, Kayla Sean. And in 1988, New Edition released the Heartbreak album featuring this single written by Jimmy Jam and Terry Lewis. Here's If It Isn't Love on the R&B Juke Joint.

Nice. We're celebrating the group New Edition, and this track had Ralph Tresvant, Johnny Gill, and Ricky Bell all on lead vocals, and we absolutely loved it. Here's You're Not My Kind of Girl on the R&B Juke Joint.

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Here's Roni on the R&B Juke Joint.

All things New Edition here inside the R&B Juke Joint. And some like to debate who had the better solo career, Bobby Brown, Ralph Tresvant, or Johnny Gill. But one thing I know for sure is when Johnny went solo in 1990, he continued to kill it when it came to ballads. Here's There You Go on the R&B Juke Joint.

nice. Don't try to act like Johnny Gill ain't have y'all jamming when he released Rub You the Right Way. You're deep inside the R&B Juke Joint. We're celebrating all things New Edition. More of your favorite R&B coming up next. Keep me locked in. All things New Edition. Ronnie, Bobby, Ricky, Mike, Ralph, and Johnny Gill, too. Welcome back to the R&B Juke Joint. I'm your host, Kayla Sean. And in 1982, New Edition released their first single titled Candy Girl.

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And when I Googled New Edition's top 10 best songs of all time, this track came in at number 4. Here's Cool It Now on the R&B Juke Joint.

We're giving flowers to the group New Edition here inside the R&B Juke Joint. What was your favorite New Edition track? As a matter of fact, what was your favorite New Edition spinoff? Solo artist, BBD? Was it Bobby Brown, Johnny Gill, or Ralph Tresvant? I want to know. Tweet me now. It's @KaylaRadio. That's KLA.

Ronnie, Bobby, Ricky, Mike, Ralph, and Johnny Gill, too. That's Count Me Out inside the R&B Juke Joint. More of your favorite New Edition hits coming up next. All things New Edition. Welcome back to the R&B Juke Joint. I'm your host, Kayla Sean, and today we're rocking out to all things Ronnie, Bobby, Ricky, Mike, Ralph, and Johnny Gill, too. And when Bobby Brown went solo in 1986, he gave us Roni and Rock With You. But only the true Bobby Brown fans remember this one. Here's Girlfriend on the R&B Juke Joint.

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1: 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It's at the R&B Juke Joint. The letter R, the letter N, and the letter B. And we're celebrating all things New Edition. 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We used to do the Running Man in the Cabbage Patch to Poison and Do Me. But one of my favorite tracks was this one. When Will I See You Smile Again on the R&B Juke Joint.

BBD saw Bobby Brown's solo success and was like, bump that, we up next. That's when Will I See Your Smile Again inside the R&B Juke Joint. 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

All Things New Edition, Ronnie, Bobby, Ricky, Mike, Ralph, and my boy Johnny Gill, too. Welcome back to the R&B Juke Joint. I'm your host, Kayla Sean. And in 1984, the group New Edition got blessed with this amazing track written by the legend, Ray Parker Jr. Here's Mr. Telephone Man on the R&B Juke Joint.

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I'm Steve Bauer, the Jazz Man, and I hope you can join me each week for Smooth Jazz USA, a program that gives you 2 hours of some of the best in smooth and contemporary jazz. 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
1: It's your girl Kayla, and I remember a time when we would actually purchase vinyl. This track had Jealous Girl on the B-side, while it was on the main side. Here's Popcorn Love on the R&B Juke Joint.

All Things New Edition, one of the greatest R&B groups of all time, by the way. And when I Googled New Edition's top 10 most successful singles, this track just made the cut at number 10.

all things New Edition. But let's take a second to brag about the singer Johnny Gill. Johnny Gill has a voice of silk, and he joined the group New Edition back in 1987. The myth is that Johnny Gill joined New Edition to replace Bobby, but in actuality, he was there to replace Ralph, who at the time desired to go solo. Johnny Gill had some success before New Edition, doing ballads with R&B singer Stacey Ladislaw in the early 80s, and then went off to have even more success with the group LSG. But for me, when it comes to Johnny, it's all about the solo ballad. Here's My My My on the R&B Juke Joint.

one of the best R&B ballads of all time, and a young man who can sing most R&B artists under the table. That's Johnny Gill inside the R&B Juke Joint. More of All Things New Edition coming up next. All Things New Edition, Ronnie, Bobby, Ricky, Mike, Ralph, and Johnny Gill too. Welcome back to the R&B Juke Joint. I'm your host, Kayla Sean. And when Ralph Tresvant went solo in 1990, he came out guns blazing, letting the ladies know exactly what they needed. A man with sensitivity. Don't even

All Things New Edition. And if you had to guess who had the most success out of all the groups and solo artists that came out of New Edition, I'm pretty

Nice. We're celebrating the group New Edition here inside the R&B Juke Joint. And when I Googled New Edition's top 10 most popular songs of all time and most successful, this song was hands down number one. Here's Can You Stand the Rain on the R&B Juke Joint.

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That's Can You Stand the Rain inside the R&B Juke Joint. More of All Things New Edition up next. All Things New Edition. Ronnie, Bobby, Ricky, Mike, Ralph, and Johnny Gill too. Welcome back to the R&B Juke Joint. I'm your host, Kayla Sean. And the album Heartbreak that was released in 88 was the first album to return the Boston-reared band as a quintet after the public exit of the original member, Bobby Brown. And it was also the first album to feature Johnny Gill as an official member. Here's one of my favorite tracks from that album, Boys to Men, on the R&B Juke Joint.

0: all things New Edition. And even though a lot of the tracks released by the Boston-based group have been categorized as New Jack Swing, one thing is for sure, you can't sleep on some of New Edition's ballads. Here's Coming Home on the R&B Juke Joint.
1: I'm gonna tell her the toes, yo. I know she don't like that. Come on, man, pick up, baby.
2: Hello.
1: Hey, love, guess what?
2: I'm not home right now.
1: What?
2: I'd like to leave a message.
1: No, she didn't.
2: After the
1: Now, you know how I feel about talking to these answering machines. Where are you anyway? I know I've been away too long.

all things New Edition here inside the R&B Juke Joint. And here inside the Juke Joint, we give flowers to the old, the new, the current, the legends, the one-hit wonders, and those who keep this thing called rhythm and blues, the genre that we love pushing forward. Growing up, I absolutely loved New Edition. Then I went on to love BBD, Ralph Tresvant, Bobby Brown, and Johnny Gill. I mean, what other R&B group has that much success within itself and outside of itself? I don't think there is one. But if you want to argue, you can hit me on Twitter. It's at Kayla Radio. That's KLA. Once again, thank you so much for listening. Until next time.

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I'm Steve Bauer, the Jazz Man, and I hope you can join me each week for Smooth Jazz USA, a program that gives you 2 hours of some of the best in smooth and contemporary jazz. 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

0: A day. Lovers by Night is the music of Stevie Wonder and Part-Time Lover. You know, a few years ago, Larry King sat down with 25-time Grammy-winning artist Stevie Wonder. Larry asked him about his relationship with Quincy Jones. This is what Stevie had to say.
1: Well, actually, we've just been friends since I was, 14, 15. I met him when I was at the Apollo Theater. He produced, obviously, We Are the World that I was a part of, and a song that I wrote for Patty Austin, Bet You Wouldn't Hurt Me. But basically, he has been my producer in that he's inspired me so much, for me or just in the music world. For me, I think he has brought so many genres of music together, so many different musicians, jazz musician, pop musician, classical musician. And so when I would listen to his albums, I would think, wow, this man has such an incredible an appreciation for it and a way of blending it like no one else could.
0: Stevie Wonder, kicking it about his main man.

songs be bygones and so on and so on. I'm teaching this cat how to live in the ghetto, keeping it retro, specter from ghetto. Lay low, let my mind shine like halo, politics and ghetto, senators on D-Lo.

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0: R&B throwbacks, clearing things out with a little throwback by Cybertron on Memory Lane. Hey, I'm Tony Hall, bringing you the hits of yesterday, today, and tomorrow. Don't forget, you can catch me here each and every week for a stroll down Memory Lane. Can't wait that long. We'll look here. You can also hit me up at memorylaneinfo@yahoo.com, or you can call my 24-hour hotline with your weekly requests, dedications, or announcements. 844-588-4239 is the number to call for your request or dedications. You know, Stevie was asked what was the most challenging album that he created and his opinion on the situation in North Korea. Here's what he had to say right here on Memory Lane.
1: Oh my God, you know, when people ask me, like, what is my most favorite song, as they used to ask Quincy, what is his most, I mean, when they used to ask Duke Ellington, what is his most favorite composition, he would say, I haven't written it yet. I think if I were being probably fair with myself, the most challenging album was Songs in the Key of Life. And to say it was my most favorite, it was my most favorite maybe because I wanted to go so many places with it, and I was able to do that with Songs in the Key of Life. So I'm more so just thankful that I did encourage or inspire someone. That's more important. And then what happens, too, is however I may have inspired them, then they inspire me with what they do. And it's sort of a yin and yang kind of thing.
0: Stevie was asked if there's an artist that he admires their work or someone who he'd like to work with.
1: I think anyone, any artist that loves music the way that I do, they would love to collaborate with me in whatever way that is, whether it be singing or writing or producing, of any genre. It would be great to me because I'm just a lover of music. I really am.
0: Stevie was asked next what his opinion was on the state of the world. This is what he had to say.
1: I think that obviously anyone that wants to really break into these barriers that, you know, that divide people and find a way to begin to talk and deal with things is a plus. So, I mean, I don't think that, you know, relating to, say, the head rag and the red flag, I mean, that's there, however they did that, I don't know about all that. I mean, the change and all that. The reality is, if it's going to get you to talk and say, listen, all these things that happen, we have to say, okay, I apologize, I'm sorry for slavery. I think a similar thing that Bishop Desmond Tutu did in South Africa is what America needs to do in America. Because the reality is this. If we don't correct the things that keep us in a certain place, we will not move forward.
0: 24/7, you're in tune to the best in smooth jazz, funk, and classic R&B throwbacks right here on Memory Lane. I'm your main man, Tony Hall, and you can catch me here each and every week. Same time, same source. You're in the middle of an interview with Mr. Stevie Wonder right here on Memory Lane. Finally, and lastly but not least, Stevie was asked, what is his truly opinion on racism around the world?
1: It's ignorance, it's stupidity, and, you know, I really don't entertain either one of those things. But it's something that we should learn from and really understand that. I mean, even for what's happening with, you know, the question of North Korea, are they going to do this or are they going to do that? To me, if I were given the opportunity by the president to go to North Korea, I would look at this president, the leader, and say, listen, do you know how many people that are helpless, that can't help themselves, how many people that will die? Just because there are a group of people that want to create, you know, destruction for their egos. Man has to get beyond his ego. That's our problem, the ego situation. I wish that the women of the world would say, listen, here's what we need to do. We need to say, until you get out of your spirit, war and destruction, you can't get no love.
0: A few words of wisdom from the man himself, Mr. Stevie Wonder. You know, not only was he gifted in talents, but also in wisdom. Here's a throwback from Curtis Mayfield to take Stevie's idea just one step further, right here on Memory Lane.

Which would you prefer to be right? And if you had a choice,

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Music from their Ship Ahoy project. It's music from the OJs with Love Train. Hey, let's keep this house rocking. I'm Tony Hall, and this is Memory Lane.

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Without you, Memory Lane would not be possible. 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

three cuts. Snack back with a throwback from the Temptations, followed by one of Al Green's greatest hits, I'm Still in Love with You. Man, I tell you, that song brings back some thoughts of yesterday. All of that followed up with music from The Whispers. Here's Stevie Wonder, Living for the City, right here on Memory Lane.

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Hey, we're living a little for the city right here on Memory Lane. We just heard music from Al Green, Marvin Gaye, and the Human League with a cut called Human. Here's Stanley Clarke and Howard Hewitt with Heaven Sent You all the way to Memory Lane.

bringing you the best of the music from yesterday, today, and tomorrow. In the background, that was music from a group called Clear, a little intimate connection right here on Memory Lane. Hey, I'm your main man, Tony Hall. Like I said, you can catch me here each and every week, same time, same digital source. In the background, here's music from Mr. Bobby Brown. Don't be cruel.

Classic R&B in the background. That's music from Mr. Michael Donaghy out of Chi-Town, a tune entitled Tonight. On deck, here's a tune entitled Cashmere. Not like the one you think of, but it's a whole totally different swing. Right here on Memory Lane.

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In the background, a young lady telling you that she's truly ready for love. Up next on deck, it's Ollie and Jerry. Turning back the hands of time to when you used to wear the baggy pants and the sneakers. And now you know what I'm talking about. You were out there spinning around on your back on some concrete too, just like I was. Just go out and spin around on the ground and do your thing. It's a little tune called Breaking right here

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Coming out the gate in set one of this hour, on guitar, Deepak Thattu, brand new track called On Deck, and you can check him out at deepakthattumusic.com. And joining him also on guitar, Cashmere Williams with Cooling. Check him out at Cashmere.

0: Todd on saxophone. That was producer, educator, Daryl Beebe, featuring guitarist Tim Bowman with I-75. You can find out more about him at DarylBeebeMusic.com. And, of course, Tim Bowman is at PMusicGroup.com. I need you to stick around because this show is strong and concentrated, equal parts sweet and warm, drizzling with elegance, sprinkled with tons of deliciousness. Definitely a first-class ticket to your relaxation. 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We'll be right back.
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2: 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You have been a big part of our growth. For that, we say, without you, there would be no us. 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

0: The twins are in the house and they are definitely commanding your attention. 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I am so glad you're here, and if you are new here, welcome home. I tell you, it gets no smoother than this. Set 2, that's coming up next. It's the Smooth Jazz Weekend. I'm Tina E.
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0: sophisticated without even trying. 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And joining her at the top of set two of this hour on saxophone, Isaiah T with After Hours Glow. You can check him out at IsaiahTSax.com. And of course, kicking off set two of this hour, saxophone is Antonio Jackson with Good Love. You can show him some love at AntonioJackson.com. I tell you, after a long and very trying week of working hard, I'm sure, thank you for taking time to pause and play. We got more luxury for your ears on the way. It's a Smooth Jazz Weekend. I'm Tina E.
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Your ears should be delighted as we continue to celebrate independent excellence. On saxophone, that was Jay White featuring Lynn Roundtree with Motor City Moves. You can find more about him on Instagram at Team Jay White. And joining him, repping Vegas, Philly, and Atlantic City, group called Jasmine with Lovebirds. 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

something but pure essence. That was bassist Julian Vaughn featuring Vandell Andrew with Afro Nights. He's at julianvaughnmusic.com. And kicking off set three of this hour, Ben Tankard would remind me he's on Facebook. And we are also on Facebook at Smooth Jazz Weekend. I hope that I've been able to add a little more smooth to your weekend. Thanks for joining me. Let's make this a weekly habit. Same great feeling every weekend. Closing out the show today on keys, we got Nathan Mitchell with Boss Man. He's at nathanmitchellmusic.com. It's been an honor, an absolute pleasure. I'll see you next weekend. I'm Tina E.

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Assalam alaikum, swagatam sabko hi. Welcome to Sangeet Ki Awaaz, the voice of music. I am Samaru. I'll be here presenting to you the best of Bollywood classic music. It may have one or two in between, more than music in between, but generally it's classic Bollywood today. And if there's any requests or dedication you would like to send out, or even for your own listening pleasure, all you can do is call, text, or WhatsApp me on 1-866-386-5611. That's 1-866-386-5611. Or you could message me on Messenger, or you can even message me on Twitter/X. On Messenger, you could message me with Steve Samaru, or Twitter/X is Samaru_Steve. So we got our usual program, features on the program today, where we will start off with our devotional song set. We also have our movie song set, which I'll be playing three songs from a movie. And if you know the name of the movie, you can send me your answer.

0: We're going to do the our devotion today. We'll focus on that Divine Mother, Mother Durga. Mother Durga is a goddess of health and prosperity. So we're going to have the 40 verses of the Sri Durga Chalisa done by Anuradha Podwar. Sitaram and El, welcome to each and every one of you. 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

That was the 40 verses of the Srimati Durga Chalisa, that Divine Mother, that 40 verses which depicts on her glory, on her praises, on her divinity, all that which is that Divine Mother Durga. We're going to continue with our devotional set with the voice of Vikram Hazra, and the song is Jai Durga Lakshmi Saraswati. This one sings about the glory and the praises of that three Divine Mother Durga, Lakshmi and Saraswati. Let's enjoy the voice of Vikram Hazra.

Yes, that was the melodious voice of Vikram Hazare with Durga Lakshmi Saraswati. We're going to continue now with Deepali Somia, and the song is Jai Ma Durga, Victory Be Unto You, O Divine Mother. Let's enjoy the voice of Deepali Somia.

unto you, O Divine Mother. We're going to continue with my opinion of one of the most, one of the songs which project devotion. This is the voice of Hari Om Sharan, and the song is Jai Ambe Durge. Here is the voice of Hari Om Sharan to continue with our devotional song set.

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3: 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We just conclude our devotional set. Hope you enjoy that and find that subtle peace within you and that serenity for yourself and your mind. So we're going to continue with a couple of classics, and then we're going to have the movie song set. So I'll be playing three songs in that set, and you, if you know the name of the movie those songs are from, all you can do is call, text, WhatsApp me on 1-866-386-5611. You could message me on Messenger at Steve Samaru or Twitter /X at Samaru _ Steve. And if you guess the name, you have the opportunity to choose the movie for the next Sangeet Ki Awaaz, and also any three song of your choice for the last song set on our program today. So we're going to continue now with some classic, and this one is done by Jaspal Singh, and the song is Geet Gaata Chal from the 1975 movie with the same name, Geet Gaata Chal. Let's enjoy the voice of Jaspal Singh.

Yes, a classic song from a classic movie, Keith Carter, that's the title track from that movie. We're going to continue now with a movie from the 1970 movie. The movie from 1970, the movie is Geet AK, and this one is done by Muhammad Rafi, and the song is Mera Mitwa Mera Meet. This is a really nice version. I hope you guys will enjoy on Lehman Radio, the number one station in the world on the program Sangeet.

Yes, that's Kishore Kumar with Roop Jaisa Aisa Mila. So we're going to continue now, and we're going to feature the three songs from our feature movie song set. And we're going to start off with the voice of... Wait, where it gone? Right. Look at there. Lata Mangeshkar, and the song is... Dekho Dekho Ji Socho. Let's Dekho Dekho Ji Socho Ji. Let's enjoy the voice of Lata Mangeshkar, the first song from our movie song set.

Yes, we're going to continue with the third track from our song, movie song track, and this one is done by Muhammad Rafi, and the song is Mast Bahar Ka Main Aashik. Mast Bahar Ka Main Aashik. Let's enjoy the voice of Muhammad Rafi.

Yes, these are the three songs. The four songs by Lata Mangeshkar is Dekho Dekho Ji, Socho Ji. The next one is by Asha Bhosle and Aja Aja Mere Paas. And this one by Mohammed Rafi playing in the background is Mat Baharo Ka May Ashik. So let's continue on the next song set will be our feature word song set. So see you on the other side of the

0: 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Because they got chicken feet. 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
3: Yes, welcome to the second hour of Sangeet Ki Awaaz with me, Samaru. Hope you guys are enjoying the music, enjoying the banter, enjoying everything about the program. We just had our movie song set. Now we're going to have our word song set. But before I do that, I will acknowledge a few names. I would like to say,

play for each one of them later on the program. But before we reach that, we're going to start our word songs. And today the word is bar. Bar means like time or wait. It well depends on the contents. It means like time or time after time or again and again or whenever. Also mean as a verb, it means like weight or huge. You know, simple things like that, the meaning of bar is. So we're going to start up with one of my favorite from this, with this word. It's done by Mahindra Kapoor, and the song is Chalo Ek Bar. Let's enjoy the voice of Mahindra Kapoor.

This is from the year 1963 and the movie Gumra, Mahendra Kapoor and Chalo Ek Baar. We're going to continue now with one from the movie Meera. The year was 1961 and this is the voice of Lata Mangeshkar and the song is

0: We're gonna continue with our next one with the word "bard" in its title. This one is from the 1966 movie Suraj, and this one is done by Asha Bhosle and Muhammad Rafi. The song is "O Ek Bar Aata Hai." O Ek Bar Aata Hai. Here is Muhammad Rafi and Asha Bhosle.
1: Din aisa roz nahi, ho ek bar aata hai. 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Din aisa roz nahi.

We're going back to the year 1959 with this one, and the movie was Chinatown. And this one is done by Muhammad Rafi again, and this is our next one of my favorite. This one is Bar Bar Deco. Here is the voice of Muhammad Rafi from the movie Chinatown.

This one is a requested song I'm about to play now. This one is requested when I will dedicate this song to all these names. We're gonna start out this song. I'm gonna play this song for Asha Kamachi. I'm gonna play this song for Jennifer, also for Auntie Ramde, to Uncle Harry, to Glenn, and to Anika, and to everyone else who's logged on and listened. This song is from me to each of you all, or the Auntie Raj and all the rest of them. Here is the voice of Mohammed Rafi again with Bada Bada Dine Aye. Let's enjoy the voice of Mohammed Rafi from the movie Faz.

0: Yes, this one is dedicated to everyone who is celebrating that day of your birthday on this day throughout the world. Again, happy birthday to each and every one of you. Coming up right after this will be our feature artist, and this is one of my favorite artists. And as I said earlier, we'll have some modern song. This is a modern female artist. I know you will enjoy. So let's come on after this.
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0: Come to the second half of the program, Sangeet Ki Awaaz, the voice of music on the number one station on the World Wide Web, which is Lehman Radio. Let's get right into it. And today, our feature artist is one of my favorite modern female artists. Her name is Shreya Ghoshal. So we're going to start off with the voice of Shreya Ghoshal. And the song is... Where would it go? Just a 1 second. One second there. I don't know what's going on here. But we'll continue with the program, Sangeet Ki Awaaz, the voice of music. Hold on there. I don't know what went on here. And this is what does get me. Come on, behave yourself. Right, we reach back to where we're supposed to be. I don't know where this thing went, quite down to the bottom of the list. But nevertheless, we're going to continue and we waste some time there. So here is a Shreya Ghoshal and the song Ghar More Paradesia. Here is a Shreya Ghoshal, but Ghar More Paradesia.

Hare more, Paradesia, that's the voice of Shriya Ghoshal. We're going to continue on for all the Coca-Cola lovers out there, myself. There is Shriya Ghoshal with Zalima Coca-Cola, and I know Asha enjoyed this as well. So, this is from me to all of you out there. Here is Shriya Ghoshal.

Oh yes, that's a beautiful one there by Trevor. So we're going to continue with that, another one just as lovely. Here's Shreya Ghoshal with Chaka Chak. Let's enjoy.

Yes, we're going to continue with some more Shreya Ghoshal. Here is Adak Baja. Duck Baja, Kashyap Baja, Anavrat says Sitaram, and divine blessings to Nisha, to Kevin, and to everyone who is logged on and listening by Kamachi. They also to Rose, Sitaram to you as well. So everyone, Sitaram, and enjoy the song by Shreya Ghoshal, Duck Baja, Kashyap Baja.

Yes, that's Shreya Ghoshal there with Jab Senya. Here is a final track by Shreya for our feature artist segment. And this one is done by Shreya Ghoshal, as I said. And the song is Ami Ji Toma. Let's enjoy Shreya Ghoshal.

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3: Oh, yes. Welcome, welcome, welcome to the third and final hour of Sangeet Ki Awaaz, the voice of music with me, Samar. In this hour, we have a club, couple of classics. Then we're going to reveal the movie with a little synopsis and a little movie scene. I didn't get no trailer, but I got I make a movie scene there for you. We also have one of the featured songs from that movie, and then plus we have some more classics with a couple devotional. So lots to go through this hour. I hope you guys are enjoying and will continue to enjoy the program until the final song play. So we're going to start off with this hour with the song by Lata Mangeshkar and Mahendra Kapoor. The song is Jisne Sapne Hamne. Let me see. Right. Jiske Sapne Hame. Jiske Sapne Hamne. Here is Lata Mangeshkar and